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Dear listeners, in today's program, you were listening to vocal rendition by S.R. Maruthi Prasad. He was accompanied on the violin by A.R. Krishnamurthy, on the mridangam, G.S. Nagraj. This program is a contribution of Akashwani Bengaluru, in time, Indian music.

Tada, the dark, the dark, the dark, the dark, the dark, the dark, the dark, the dark, the dark, the dark, the dark, the dark, the dark, the dark, the dark, the dark, the dark, the dark, the dark, the dark, the dark, the dark, the dark, the dark, the dark, the dark, the dark, the dark, the dark, the dark, the dark, the dark, the dark, the dark, the dark, the dark, the dark, the dark, the dark, the dark, the dark, the dark, the dark, the dark, the dark, the dark, the dark, the dark, the dark, the dark, the dark, the dark, the dark, the dark, the dark, the dark, the dark, the dark, the dark, the dark, the dark, the dark, the dark, the dark, the dark, the dark, the dark, the dark, the dark, the dark, the dark, the dark, the dark, the dark, the dark, the dark, the dark, the dark, the dark, the dark, the dark, the dark, the dark, the dark, the dark, the dark, the dark, the dark, the dark, the dark, the dark, the dark, the dark, the d

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1: 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He begins his concert in the rag Bairagi.

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He is accompanied by Prasun Chatterjee on Tabla.